has always been one of my favorites, and if you are a parent, the video really hits home. That is Tim McGraw, Taylor Swift, and Keith Urban playing guitar with The Highway Don't Care. Hi there, Rich Cassidy. I hope you're having a great start to the week. Welcome to it. On the way, Shaboozy and Jelly Roll. Shaboozy's got himself a side job. We'll tell you what he did recently. Also, James Otto, Martina McBride, and Brooks and Dunn, and she's not the cheating kind.

0: Shaboozy and Jelly Roll with Amen here inside RC Social Saloon. I don't know if it's ever happened in the history of country music. I'd have to look it up. But I do believe that Shaboozy is a trendsetter and a pioneer in the sense that he recently announced he'll be releasing his very first comic book. Shaboozy, a very big comic book kid growing up, loved reading them and wanted to make one of his own. So be looking for that. Find out more on all of his socials. Kenny on the way, Martina and Luke Bryan, that 50-year-old, gonna shake it.
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0: Silver Sands Marina will be out in September. His 21st studio album, Kenny Chesney and Carry On. One of the biggest rumors that have been swirling on social media recently in an interview, Megan Maroney said it's probably the most outlandish rumor she's ever read about herself, that her and Kenny Chesney are an item, that they're dating. She said that couldn't be the furthest thing from the truth. Jason Aldina on the way, Kane Brown, and how about Clay Walker?
1: 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We're under a severe thunderstorm watch until 8 p.m. this evening. A flood watch continues until 2 a.m. on Wednesday. Mostly cloudy skies with a stray shower, thunderstorm possible as we head toward the evening hours. High temperatures day topping out near 86 degrees. Tonight, partly cloudy. Overnight lows near 65. Wednesday, a mix of sunshine and clouds, highs near 77. 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

0: The latest from Kane Brown, that is Woman, here inside the Saloon. When asked what he would like to say to his dear friend Luke Bryan, who recently turned 50, Jason Aldean simply laughed and told him, well, one of us had to get there first. Jason Aldean just a couple of years behind his buddy. Full hour of country, John Party, Megan Maroney, Blake Shelton, and we'll throw in Chris Stapleton.
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1: The Wolf.

George Strait and a roundabout way here inside the saloon. Hi there, Rich Cassidy. Crazy to think here we are, the 21st of July, and summer rolls on. Before too long, kids will be getting ready to get back to school. Matter of fact, my wife took one of my kids already to go pick out a brand new backpack and a few school clothes, and he's all excited about it. I can't believe it. I mean, it seems like kids are going back earlier and earlier every year. Chris Stapleton, You Should Probably Leave, is on right now.

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Some stations are new country. We're just pure country. Oldies, new songs, and classics in between. The Wolf.

0: Dan and Shay would say so here inside the saloon. Coming up, we'll hear from Megan Maroney with a recent number one called Beautiful Things. Diamond Rio as we meet in the middle. You know, an interesting fact about Diamond Rio and the song Meet in the Middle. We tried to do the math a couple of years ago. I'll explain what I mean. And it's math surrounding the song Meet in the Middle. And Blake Shelton doing what she likes. Hang on.
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0: Megan Maroney and number one with Beautiful Things here inside the saloon. So minutes ago, we heard Meet in the Middle by Diamond Rio. It was a couple of years ago. I did the math on that. I had to go back to Google to make sure because I thought I remembered exactly how far the distance was. Now, remember that it is entirely up to the person putting in the fence posts how long and how far apart they are, right? It all depends on how much land you got and how many gaps you got. But for the sake of the song and sake of argument, they did the math on Diamond Rio's Meet in the Middle, and it came out to 2.1 miles, meaning that Marty Rowe, lead singer of Diamond Rio, and the girl he was in love with, they each had to walk a mile to meet in the middle. 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We're under a severe thunderstorm watch until 8 p.m. this evening. A flood watch continues until 2 a.m. on Wednesday. Mostly cloudy skies with a stray shower, thunderstorm possible as we head toward the evening hours. High temperatures day topping out near 86 degrees. Tonight, partly cloudy. Overnight lows near 65. Wednesday, a mix of sunshine and clouds, highs near 77. 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

0: Zach, Top South of Sanity here inside the saloon recently shared a picture on social media of he and his girlfriend Amelia, and Amelia was on his shoulders, which really doesn't sound like that exciting, right? Many girlfriends get on boyfriend's shoulders at concerts and various other activities, but Zach Top was actually on a surfboard being pulled behind a boat with his girlfriend on her shoulders. The guy's pretty strong for drinking a lot of beer and smoking a lot of cigarettes. Garth Brooks on the way, Bailey Zimmerman, Jason Aldean, and we'll throw in Morgan Wallen, tell you more about his brand new music coming up.
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The great Tanya Tucker. It's a little too late here inside the saloon. Hi there, Rich Cassidy. So glad that Tanya Tucker is alive and well to bask in the glory that she is now officially a member of the Country Music Hall of Fame. She certainly does deserve to be there. Trace Adkins on the way. We'll throw in Bailey Zimmerman. Garth, who's set to do four shows, kicking off his brand new Blame It All on My Roots tour next month in Indianapolis. And Tim McGraw, here is Live Like You Were Dying.

Some stations are classic country. Some stations are new country. We're just pure country. Oldies, new songs, and classics in between. The Wolf.

0: That's the latest from Morgan Wallen, don't we, here inside the Saloon. Next couple of weekends, he will be actively out there on the road on his Still the Problem tour. But on Friday, he will drop brand new music that Morgan Wallen fans are pretty excited about. He dropped a snippet of it on his Instagram earlier last weekend, a song called Been By Now. And it has that Morgan Wallen legendary sound. Riley Green on the way, Sawyer Brown and Carrie Underwood with those church bells.
1: 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We're under a severe thunderstorm watch until 8 p.m. this evening. A flood watch continues until 2 a.m. on Wednesday. Mostly cloudy skies with a stray shower, thunderstorm possible as we head toward the evening hours. High temperatures day topping out near 86 degrees. Tonight, partly cloudy. Overnight lows near 65. Wednesday, a mix of sunshine and clouds, highs near 77. 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

0: That is the latest from Riley Green called Think As You Drunk here inside the saloon. Stick around, full hour of country lined up and ready to go. We'll hear from Luke Combs, Travis Tritt with I'm Gonna Be Somebody, Ella Langley, who recently tied history. And it's a pretty big moment in the history of music, and we'll share it with you. Also, Low Cash, Terry Clark, and more of your favorites. Hey, as always, if you love the history of country music and stories behind the greatest country songs of all time, make sure you join us on Cassidy Country, Facebook, and TikTok with new country music videos daily.
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0: WJEH. Racine, Gallipolis, Pomeroy, and Ravenswood. The Quad County's choice for country.

Brad Paisley, I'm Still a Guy, here inside the Saloon. This past Friday, he released a portion of a brand new album. It is titled Part One. Actually, there is a title with it that escapes me right now, but he will be having a second portion of the album coming out in just a couple of months. Full hour of country with Lo Cash, Ella Langley, and Terry Clark right now.

0: Ella Langley B. Hur here inside the saloon, and she continues to break records. Her song Choosing Texas now sitting atop the Billboard 100 for a 14th consecutive week. That is only the third time that a female solo artist has done that. At 14 weeks now, she ties Mariah Carey and Whitney Houston with I Will Always Love You. Now we wait and see if she goes for 15 and breaks that record. Luke Combs on the way, Travis Tritt and Kenny Chesney coming up.
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0: The latest from Luke Combs, that is BYU here inside the saloon. Corey Kent, Co. Wetzel lined up. How about a little 90s with Black Hawk and Every Once in a While? Still a great band, still out there touring quite a bit. Henry Paul still sounds as great as he did over 30 years ago if you get a chance to get out and see them. And George Strait, there's a difference between living and living well. Come on back. 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We're under a severe thunderstorm watch until 8 p.m. this evening. A flood watch continues until 2 a.m. on Wednesday. Mostly cloudy skies with a stray shower, thunderstorm possible as we head toward the evening hours. High temperatures day topping out near 86 degrees. Tonight, partly cloudy. Overnight lows near 65. Wednesday, a mix of sunshine and clouds, highs near 77. 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

0: Corey Kent, Co Wetzel, Rocky Mountain Low here inside the saloon. Tomorrow's already our favorite day of the week. It's Wednesday because it's all downhill after that. Thursday throwback Thursday, then the weekend going to be here again. And July's going to slowly start slipping through our fingers. As always, hit us up on the Facebook if there's something we can get on the jukebox for you. And remember, if you love the history of country music, stories behind the greatest country songs of all time, make sure you give us a follow on Cassidy Country, C-A-S-S-I-D-Y Country on Facebook and TikTok.
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got it, Tim. I got it, man. I like it. I love it. I want some more of it. Tim McGraw, Charlie, Derek. Hey there. Appreciate y'all joining me. We're going to get some whamming and jamming underway here tonight. Getting it started out with some Tim. About to do some guitars and Cadillacs with Dwight Yoakam. But right now, let's hit the highway with Rascal Flatts.

0: Here's Luke Bryan and George Burge and Ride, Ride, Ride, Charlie Derrick. You know, I guess it's because of the way we got the show started out. Tim McGraw doing I Like It, I Love It, I Want Some More of It. And at Rascal Flatts doing Life is a Highway and Guitars and Cadillacs with Dwight Yoakam. We do it some pretty serious jamming, whamming and jamming there at the top of the hour. But I guess everybody's in that kind of mood. I guess we got by Monday. Everybody's in a kind of a boogie mood because Jackie just asked me to put on a Brooks and Dunn. You ain't sitting down yet, are you? Because don't do it, because Jackie wanted me to put on Boot Scoot and Boogie by Brooks and Dunn, so I told her I would. Stick around. It's coming up next.
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0: Here's Jordan Davis saying, turn this truck around. Charlie, Derek, well, we hadn't had any drama on the show in a long time, so I told Caroline, she's a friend of mine, I think she's being a little too extreme. I told her as much, too, because she's a single girl. She and, you know, people she runs with, they're in their middle to late 20s, and this guy asked her out, and she said no. She said she wasn't going with him. And you know, everybody's wondering, well, why not? You know, he's a good guy. Why won't you go on a date with him? And she said the dating deal breaker for her was that he's got roommates. And she said the way she looks at it, look, if you're in your middle 20s and you can't support yourself enough to have your own place without having to have goofy 20-year-old roommates, you know, living with you, she doesn't want to go out with you. And I said, well, that's extreme, Caroline. But she said, well, why don't you ask your listeners? So that's our question of the night. Do you think she's being too extreme by not going out with that dude?
1: 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We're under a severe thunderstorm watch until 8 p.m. this evening. A flood watch continues until 2 a.m. on Wednesday. Mostly cloudy skies with a stray shower, thunderstorm possible as we head toward the evening hours. High temperatures day topping out near 86 degrees. Tonight, partly cloudy. Overnight lows near 65. Wednesday, a mix of sunshine and clouds, highs near 77.
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I've always loved that song. Who was it did it before? Boys to Men, I think it was, or All for... There was one of those boy bands that did it before, John Michael Montgomery. Both had great versions. Love How You Love Me here for the Charlie Derrick Show, kicking off hour two. I appreciate y'all joining me. What do you think about a little bit of Alan Jackson, speaking of love?

0: You're sleepless in a hotel room. Luke Combs, Charlie, Derek. I just Google whatever happened to Rodney Atkins because I got Farmer's Daughter coming up here next. And he kind of disappeared. It was about, it was about 15 years ago. He was having a bunch of songs, you know, like Farmer's Daughter, If You're Going Through Hell, Take a Back Road. You know, he had a bunch of really good songs, but it was 2011. That he got, he didn't get arrested, but his ex-wife accused him of domestic abuse, and he was cleared of it, so I don't guess he did it, but he was accused of it, and you know what they say, you never get a second chance to make a first impression. After that, he kind of disappeared, but he's still, you know, he's still doing music, and he's still on tour and stuff, but nothing like the success he had back in the very beginning. But you like him as much as I do. I love that Farmer's Daughter, and I was so glad when I got a request for it so I could put it on. It's coming up next.
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0: I was listening to an interview with her, you know, Ella Langley. That's Ella and Morgan, and I Can't Love You Anymore here at the Charlie Derrick Show. But she was doing an interview, and they were asking her about her fame. You know, she's just, I mean, she's the girl in country music these days. There's nobody bigger. You might think, okay, Lainey? No, Lainey's taking a back seat to this girl. I mean, her song, Choosing Texas, has been at number one for 14 weeks. Not many songs stay number one for 14 weeks, but hers has. But she was just talking about how she was glad that it took her a minute to get famous. She'd been in the business for a long time, and it took her a minute before she, like, okay, really started taking hold. And she said it gave her a chance to, you know, kind of slowly get into it. But, boy, she's top dog now, isn't she? Ella Langley, Charlie Derrick. You remember Picking Wildflowers by Keith Anderson? I cannot wait to hear that. It's coming up on my playlist coming up here next. I can't wait to hear it.
1: 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We're under a severe thunderstorm watch until 8 p.m. this evening. A flood watch continues until 2 a.m. on Wednesday. Mostly cloudy skies with a stray shower, thunderstorm possible as we head toward the evening hours. High temperatures day topping out near 86 degrees. Tonight, partly cloudy. Overnight lows near 65. Wednesday, a mix of sunshine and clouds, highs near 77.
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0: There's Carry On, Kenny Chesney, Charlie Derrick. Oh, my gosh, did you hear about the Wisconsin? I'm just seeing this story. Wisconsin couple had a destination wedding, and they were at Yellowstone. They were getting married at Yellowstone. How cool would that be to have a wedding at Yellowstone National Park? But she got cyclospora. And so she was, I guess for two or three days, you know, it was pretty bad. You know, my wife had that. And so it's pretty bad for two or three days. But she finally got over it and they continued on. I guess they got married. It was just the honeymoon that got held up there for a minute because of that. But she said, you know, when they were doing their vows in sickness and in health, she said, we got us an early start there. But they sure did. But anybody else have any honeymoon stories? 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

Whatever happened to Josh Turner? Man, he had some great songs back in the day, didn't he? That's Would You Go With Me? Charlie Dare kicking off hour three of my show here tonight. Brad Paisley and Carrie Underwood coming up here next. Right now, here's one from George.

0: Here's Woman, Kane Brown, Charlie Derrick. So I was telling a story about 30 minutes ago about the Wisconsin couple. They had their destination wedding at Yellowstone, and I guess they got married, and then she got cyclospora. You, of course, heard about cyclospora. She and it really did some damage to the honeymoon, but, you know, she's okay now. But I was telling that story about 30 minutes ago, and I was wondering out loud, did anybody else have any stories about honeymoons? And Emma was just telling me, Emma's a friend of mine. She's third shifter, listens to the show. And she was just telling me she had some friends that they just got married, and they were on their way to the airport. And he got pulled over for something, had a bench warrant out because he didn't pay a bunch of tickets. And they hauled him to jail. And they had to completely rebook the airline, you know, wherever they were going. But, he got arrested. All the way to the airport.
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0: There's Happened to Me with Russell Dickerson and Charlie Derrick. You know, I just hate it for Taco Bell, but I don't know. You know, it's like, I guess it's just one of those things that they say their business is down like 29%, you know, since the whole Cyclospora outbreak. But, you know, they've found out, you know, part of that problem did come from lettuce. Was it shredded lettuce that they were serving? I don't pay that close of attention to that, but yeah, I hate it for them, but man, it'd be hard to go get you. And I love Taco Bell. Everybody loves Taco Bell. But business down 29% over the past couple of weeks.
1: 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We're under a severe thunderstorm watch until 8 p.m. this evening. A flood watch continues until 2 a.m. on Wednesday. Mostly cloudy skies with a stray shower, thunderstorm possible as we head toward the evening hours. High temperatures today topping out near 86 degrees. Tonight, partly cloudy. Overnight lows near 65. Wednesday, a mix of sunshine and clouds, highs near 77.
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0: say so.
1: Say so, Dan and Shay, Charlie Derrick. I was just getting a kick out of my friend Jack. He just texted me and he said, did you realize that Rhett Atkins was Thomas Rhett's dad? And I said, yeah. I said, everybody knows that. Jack? And he's, well, I didn't. He's a big fan of the song, the big song Rhett Atkins had, That Ain't My Truck. And I'm about to put it on for him. But yeah, I said, man, you're the only guy on earth didn't know that.
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Hey, go down till the sun comes up. It's Garth Brooks, Charlie Derrick. Hey there, appreciate you joining me. Just got a request for South of Sanity. Zach Top coming up here next. But right now, here's Thomas Rhett.

0: There's South of Sanity, Zach Top, Charlie Derrick. I told her that I thought it was a little, maybe not insane, but I thought she was being a little extreme because she won't go out with this guy. One of your fellow listeners asked me to ask you what you would do in a situation like this, but this guy asked her out, and she said no. And he's a nice guy. And everybody says, well, why wouldn't you go out? You know, he's a good guy. You probably like him. And she said, well, he's got a bunch of roommates. And the way she figures it, she's in her late 20s. And she said, if you've got to your mid-20s, to your late 20s, and you can't afford to support yourself, you can't have your own place. She said, I ain't going out with you. I don't want to get involved with a bunch of, you know, 20-something boys, roommates. And so she wouldn't go out with him. And that's the reason. That's the only reason. And why? And I thought it was extreme, but she asked me to ask you. Do you?
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Oldies, new songs, and classics in between. The Wolf.

0: There's Tucker Wetmore and Brunette. Charlie Derrick here. What you watching Wednesday? I always like asking you what y'all are watching on TV. You know what I started rewatching was the last season of Ted Lasso. It's easy to forget how good that show is, you know, because I hadn't watched. Gosh, since that season came out, which was, I don't know, a long time ago, but they're coming out with a new season. It's going to be available in August, the front part of August on Apple TV. And so I thought, well, you know, let me watch the last season, so I'll be kind of caught up when the new season comes on. But that's really good. So that's what I've been watching. What about y'all? What y'all watching Wednesday? What you watching Wednesday?
1: 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We're under a severe thunderstorm watch until 8 p.m. this evening. A flood watch continues until 2 a.m. on Wednesday. Mostly cloudy skies with a stray shower, thunderstorm possible as we head toward the evening hours. High temperatures day topping out near 86 degrees. Tonight, partly cloudy. Overnight lows near 65. Wednesday, a mix of sunshine and clouds, highs near 77. 93.

0: Chevy Silverado, baby. Was that cartoon? Bailey Zimmerman and Chevy Silverado. Charlie Derrick here, guys. Chicken soup for your country soul. It takes courage to show tenderness. Expressing your feelings and offering your empathy is an act, and I love this, of soulful bravery. 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
1: Yeah, of course, that's easier said than done. A great song, but easier said than done. Loving like there's no such thing as a broken heart. Old Dominion, Charlie, Derek, good morning. Appreciate y'all joining me. Here's Sawyer Brown with Trouble on the Line.

0: You know what else is getting better? Morgan Wallen and his song, I Got Better. What else is getting better is every time Riley Green comes out with a new song, it's a little better than the one that he did before. You know, that, of course, that's a mark of a superstar on the way. And he's up there with the top country artists, no doubt about it. But have you heard his new song, I'm Not As Thank As You Drunk I Am? It's so good. And it's coming up. That's the reason I'm talking about it. Riley Green's new song coming up next.
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0: You know, have you seen the video on it yet? I know. I love that song. I'm Not As Thick As You Drunk I Am, Riley Green's new song. The video is awesome, too. So you get a chance. You watch it on YouTube, wherever. Just Google it. If you got Spotify, you can watch it on Spotify. You know, there's a bunch of places you can see it. But it's pretty cool if you get a chance to look at it.
1: 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We're under a severe thunderstorm watch until 8 p.m. this evening. A flood watch continues until 2 a.m. on Wednesday. Mostly cloudy skies with a stray shower, thunderstorm possible as we head toward the evening hours. High temperatures day topping out near 86 degrees. Tonight, partly cloudy. Overnight lows near 65. Wednesday, a mix of sunshine and clouds, highs near 77.
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Oldies, new songs, and classics in between. The Wolf.

0: That's Luke Combs and Be By You. Charlie Derrick here. What you watch Wednesday is, I always like asking you what y'all are watching. So that way, you know, you say, hey, have you seen this? Or, and then I say, no, have you seen this? And everybody compares notes. And that way everybody's got a better chance of always having a good show to watch. Maximum Pleasure Guaranteed is on, what is that, on Apple? Yeah, I think it's on Apple, but and I don't know the girl. I like the girl a lot. And when I first started watching it, Leah's the one who one of your fellow listeners told me how to watch it last week. So I started watching it, and I thought, oh my gosh, the first 15 minutes of episode one, I just said, I ain't watching this. But I stayed with it, and I'm glad that I did, because it turned into a murder mystery. It's got like 93% on Rotten Tomatoes too, so it's pretty good. But Maximum Pleasure Guaranteed is the name of it. It's on Apple.
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2: I'm Tom Sussman, and this is your Vandalia News Morning Report. The big story from yesterday was the rain and the wind. Many in our region are without power and are dealing with cleanup today, especially in southern and northern West Virginia. In Upshur County, rain totals exceeded 5 inches of rain, and a similar amount came down in Lewis County. In West Virginia, there are over 27,000 homes without electricity this morning, and Governor Patrick Morrissey has declared a state of emergency in all 55 counties, and he's asking for help from the federal government. The market sale is set for Friday at the Jackson County Junior Fair. Here's Teresa Bailey, 4-H program coordinator for Jackson County.
3: We're ready. 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
4: 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Partly cloudy skies for your overnight. We'll see lows near 66 degrees. Wednesday, cloudy early with partial sunshine. Expected late highs near 78. Wednesday evening, partly cloudy skies. Overnight lows near 55. And Thursday, sunny skies. Highs near 79 degrees.
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I'm your girl. Well, I'm not your girl, but she's your girl. You know what I'm talking about. Jody Messina's your girl if you need a lesson in leaving. Charlie Derrick, you need some Tracy Lawrence. Now, I can take care of that because I got Better Man, Better Off coming up here next. But right now, how about a little Lone Star?

0: Rocky Mountain Loaf, Corey Kent and Cole Wetzel, Charlie Derrick. This song has been number one. You're probably going to know what this is, but this song has been number one for 14 weeks. Country music charts been number one for 14 weeks. Not many songs do that. There's two or three songs that's ever done it, and this is one of them. Do you know what it is? You'll hear it coming up, and you'll say, oh, yeah, okay, that's it. Doesn't surprise you either when you find out either. You know what it is? Stick around. You'll find out.
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0: You know, you kind of knew from the first time you heard that. I mean, it had you. It hooked you from the first time you heard it. Choosing Texas by Otis Langley. So it probably doesn't surprise you that that song's been number one. Last week, we were talking about it, number one for 13 weeks. And now it's still number one on the country charts. So it's been 14 weeks. Not more than two or three songs ever done that before.
1: 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Partly cloudy skies for your overnight. We'll see lows near 66 degrees. Wednesday, cloudy early with partial sunshine. Expected late highs near 78. Wednesday evening, partly cloudy skies. Overnight lows near 55. And Thursday, sunny skies. Highs near 79 degrees.
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0: You know, you kind of knew from the first time you heard that. I mean, it had you. It hooked you from the first time you heard it. Choosing Texas by Otis Langley. So it probably doesn't surprise you that that song's been number one. Last week we were talking about it, number one for 13 weeks, and now it's still number one on the country charts. So it's been 14 weeks. Not more than two or three songs ever done that before.
1: 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Partly cloudy skies for your overnight. We'll see lows near 66 degrees. Wednesday, cloudy early with partial sunshine. Expected late highs near 78. Wednesday evening, partly cloudy skies. Overnight lows near 55. And Thursday, sunny skies. Highs near 79 degrees.
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We're just pure country. 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The

0: Ride, ride, ride. George Burge and Luke Bryan, Charlie Derrick. If you find yourself taking yourself a little too seriously this morning, I got the perfect song for you. You're going to hear it and you're going to say, yeah, I needed that. It's coming up here next here on the Charlie Derrick Show. But that's going to do it for me for now. Though I got to pack them up, shine it on out of here. I'll see you all back a little bit later on tonight. It's Charlie Derrick. I'd like to thank you for letting me be myself.
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0: 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Come on, just slow down. I'd settle for a slow down.
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1: 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On this Wednesday, I am thinking about the World Cup. Gone, but not forgotten, at least by me. The International Exposition was a big success for the USA. It was a great display of American society. It's almost a miracle that nothing terrible happened. No terror attacks, no brutal crimes, no scandals, nothing. Somebody was watching out for us. Those images were broadcast all over the world. That makes it more difficult for the foreign press to ignore the positive reaction that foreigners had to visiting the United States. Because overseas, unfortunately, we're often painted here as a bad society. In fact, the only controversy that the anti-Trump people could cook up was that the president got booed in the final at MetLife Stadium in New Jersey. I watched the footage 6 times. I didn't hear a lot of boos. I had my staff watch it. None of us heard a cascade of booing. What America needs right now is less confrontation, more good stuff. As for the soccer game itself, I fell asleep. I'm glad the cameras didn't catch that. Back in a moment. 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That is the Morning O'Reilly Update. More analysis later on.
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3: 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Licensed in Ohio and West Virginia, like a good neighbor, State Farm is there. Cloudy skies early today with partly sunny skies expected late, highs near 78. Tonight, partly cloudy, overnight lows around 55. Thursday, sunny, highs near 79. Thursday evening, partly cloudy, overnight lows near 60 degrees. 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
5: 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The Ravenswood 9-10 Little League softball team fell to St. Albans 14-0 yesterday in the state championship game in Hedgesville. We'll keep it with Ravenswood as the Red Devil football team kicks off practice in less than 2 weeks. Head coach Matt Peary has a positive outlook going into the 26th campaign.
6: Big change in the numbers they've put up on the squat rack for sure. And we got some weapons outside that maybe we didn't have the last couple of years that can go up and catch the football at a high point. They've all played at a high level this summer. So between that and getting Cam Patterson back from the shoulder surgery last year, I think you're looking at maybe a couple more guys that are willing and hitting more often and, a better product on the offensive side of the ball as well.
5: Tonight at 6 p.m., the Megs football team will welcome Southern for a 7-on-7. In Major League Baseball Tuesday, the Cincinnati Reds bounced back with a 4-2 win over the Seattle Mariners on the road. Have a good one. 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

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John Anderson on the Morning Howl, brought to you as always by your good friends at Holzer Health. Let's keep it rolling this morning. Here's the lovely Carrie Underwood asking, please, Jesus, take the wheel.

0: 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Hey, if you had a good time on Monday night listening to Cletus T. Judd on stage at the Jackson County Junior Fair, and you had a great time last night listening to Wade Hayes at the Jackson County Junior Fair, you're going to have an equally good time tonight as John Foster is going to take the stage at 8 p.m. at the Jackson County Junior Fair. Not only is the great entertainment continuing on this week, on Thursday it's going to be Thompson Square. Friday it's going to be Thunderstruck, a tribute to AC/DC. And on Saturday, Tristan Tritt and Timothy Wayne. So the entertainment's great. The food is great. The livestock is great. The festivities and the rides are great. What could be better? The 2026 Jackson County Junior Fair, July 20th through the 25th. Get there and have a great time. Be looking for 93.1 FM, The Wolf.
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1: 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They're located at 1441 Jackson Pike in Gallup, Police, Ohio. 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It's going to be a grand time. Stick around. We got more coming up.
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3: 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Licensed in Ohio and West Virginia, like a good neighbor, State Farm is there. Cloudy skies early today with partly sunny skies. Expected late highs near 78. Tonight, partly cloudy. Overnight lows around 55. Thursday, sunny. Highs near 79. Thursday evening, partly cloudy. Overnight lows near 60 degrees. 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

0: 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You know, fall is all about football, okay? And when you get football going and all of this and that, you're going to get homecomings, okay? Kick off homecoming season this year on Sunday, July 26th, with a homecoming season fashion show. It's going to be fashion, fun, community. You don't want to miss out on this one. It's going to be at the French Art Colony in Gallipolis, Ohio. Mark your calendar, okay? It's going to be a grand time. Stick around. Lots more of your favorite country on the Morning Howl, brought to you by your good friends at Holzer Health, right after these words.
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1: I'm Tom Sussman, and this is your Vandalia News Morning Report. The big story from yesterday was the rain and the wind. Many in our region are without power and are dealing with cleanup today, especially in southern and northern West Virginia. In Upshur County, rain totals exceeded 5 inches of rain, and a similar amount came down in Lewis County. In West Virginia, there are over 27,000 homes without electricity this morning, and Governor Patrick Morrissey has declared a state of emergency in all 55 counties, and he's asking

0: for help from the federal government. The market sale is set for Friday at the Jackson County Junior Fair. Here's Teresa Bailey, 4-H program coordinator for Jackson County.
1: We're ready. 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
0: 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I'm Tom Sussman reporting for Vandalia News.
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3: 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Licensed in Ohio and West Virginia, like a good neighbor, State Farm is there. Cloudy skies early today with partly sunny skies expected late, highs near 78. Tonight, partly cloudy, overnight lows around 55. Thursday, sunny, highs near 79. Thursday evening, partly cloudy, overnight lows near 60 degrees. 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

93.1 FM, Jameson Rogers and Luke Combs. And there's a cold beer, call him a name. Listen, there's a cold beer, call him a name. Oh, Tommy, I'm here for you. Okay, stick around. We got lots more on the Morning Howl brought to you by your good friends at Overzer Health. Here's one from George Strait.

0: 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Let me tell you, Beautiful Things are like little babies, okay, sitting in the car seat, taking a ride with you, okay? Guard Care 2026 is going to have car seat safety checks. They're coming up. They're going to be here before you know it on August 1st from 8 a.m. until 6 p.m. Also on August 2nd from 10 a.m. until 2 p.m. at Heritage Hall in Athens, Ohio. They're on Union Street in Athens, Ohio. It's going to be a grand time, and they can help you adjust your car seat, show you how to properly install the car seat, and keep your baby safe. Stick around. I'll be back with lots more of your favorite country coming up.
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8: Hello, it's Michael Sussman here with your look at sports, brought to you by Main Street Furniture and Flooring in Middleport. The Ravenswood 9-10 Little League softball team fell to St. Albans 14-0 yesterday in the state championship game in Hedgesville. We'll keep it with Ravenswood as the Red Devil football team kicks off practice in less than 2 weeks. Head coach Matt Peary has a positive outlook going into the 26th campaign.
9: Big change in the numbers they've put up on the squat rack for sure. And we got some weapons outside that maybe we didn't have the last couple years that can go up and catch a football at a high point. They've all played at a high level this summer. So between that and getting Cam Patterson back from the shoulder surgery last year, I think you're looking at maybe a couple more guys that are willing and hitting more often and, a better product on the offensive side of the ball as well.
8: Tonight at 6 p.m., the Megs football team will welcome Southern for a 7-on-7. In Major League Baseball Tuesday, the Cincinnati Reds bounced back with a 4-2 win over the Seattle Mariners on the road. Have a good one. 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

0: 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There's Kenny Chesney and Carry On on the Morning Howl, brought to you by your friends at Holzer Health here on Pain in the Morning. Hey, don't forget about the Meigs County Back to School Bash coming up on Tuesday, July 28th, 3 p.m. to 6 p.m. at Meigs High School. 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They're going to have stuff like special on-site services. 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
2: 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Partly cloudy skies today. We'll see high temperatures top out near 78 degrees. Partly cloudy skies this evening. Overnight lows around 55. Sunny skies Thursday, highs near 78. Thursday night, partly cloudy. Overnight lows near 58. 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
7: The New Hope Church of the Nazarene in Middleport will host a family fun day back to school event on Saturday, August 8th from 2 until 6 o'clock. 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
0: WJEH. 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
2: I'm Tom Sussman, and this is your Vandalia News Morning Report. The big story from yesterday was the rain and the wind. Many in our region are without power and are dealing with cleanup today, especially in southern and northern West Virginia. In Upshur County, rain totals exceeded 5 inches of rain, and a similar amount came down in Lewis County. In West Virginia, there are over 27,000 homes without electricity this morning, and Governor Patrick Morrissey has declared a state of emergency in all 55 counties, and he's asking for help from the federal government. The market sale is set for Friday at the Jackson County Junior Fair. Here's Teresa Bailey, 4-H program coordinator for Jackson County.
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2: 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Licensed in Ohio and West Virginia, like a good neighbor, State Farm is there. Partly cloudy skies today. We'll see high temperatures top out near 78 degrees. Partly cloudy skies this evening. Overnight lows around 55. Sunny skies Thursday, highs near 78. Thursday night, partly cloudy. Overnight lows near 58. 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

93.1 FM, Mr. Toby Keith, the late Toby Keith, and I wish I didn't know now. The Morning Howl brought to you, as always, by your friends at Holzer Health. How about this one from Luke Bryan? We're just going to sit down here and drink a beer.

0: 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Let me tell you, folks, have you ever given the gift of life? I'm talking about celebrating life, more life, by giving blood. Okay, just contact your local Red Cross chapter to find out where a blood drive is going on near you. The next blood drive coming up at the Gallia County Health Department, Conference Room 137 at 499 Jackson Pike in Gallup Place, is coming your way on Tuesday, August the 18th, 11:30 a.m. until 4 p.m. So stop by there, simply roll up your sleeve. If you've never given before, it'll take about an hour out of your day. If you are a continued giver, well, it doesn't take that long at all. So stick around. We got more of your favorite country on the way.
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0: 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After all the bars are closed on the Morning How, brought to you here on Superstar Country by your friends at Holzer Health here on Pain in the Morning. Are you celebrating a birthday today? Well, if you are, you're celebrating with a bunch of fine folks like Danny Glover, best known for Lethal Weapon. He was born today back in 1946. John Leguizamo is having a birthday today. I hope I pronounced that right. He was born today back in 1964. David Spade from Saturday Night Live. He was born back in 1964. Albert Brooks in 1947. Terrence Stamp was born back in 1938. He's an actor over in England. Don Henley of the Eagles, a musician and founding member of the Eagles. He was born today back in 1947. George Clinton. Remember George Clinton from the 1970s? Okay, he was the originator of the P-Funk All-Stars, musician and principal architect of P-Funk. Also, Alan Menken, an award-winning, Academy Award-winning composer for Disney films. Keith Sweat was born today back in 1961, known for his R&B style. Okay, so there you go. There's his famous birthdays. You can celebrate along with them today, because it's your birthday. Happy birthday to you.
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2: 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Partly cloudy skies today. We'll see high temperatures top out near 78 degrees. Partly cloudy skies this evening. Overnight lows around 55. Sunny skies Thursday, highs near 78. Thursday night, partly cloudy. Overnight lows near 58. 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
5: 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And Ohio's Health Department Director, Amy Acton, says she was Googling the word pandemic.
6: Even though I'm a global health physician, I was Googling the word pandemic because I couldn't understand.
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0: 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There's Zach Top and South of Sanity. I'm somewhere in there, Insanity. I'm not really sure, but stick around. We'll see. You know, hopefully as the morning goes, I'll get a little smarter. I'll get a little dumber. I don't know. But I do want to tell you that the Back to School Community Health Day and Immunization Clinic is coming up. It's a healthy kickstart on August 15th, 11 a.m. until 2 p.m. at the Gallia County Health Department at 499 Jackson Pike in Gallup, please. They're going to have all kinds of things going on there. It's open to Gallia County residents, okay? It's Immunization Clinic is going to be performed that day as well. They're going to have something for everybody, so stop on by. The Gallia County Health Department, right there in Spring Valley.
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1: I'm Tom Sussman, and this is your Vandalia News Morning Report. The big story from yesterday was the rain and the wind. Many in our region are without power and are dealing with cleanup today, especially in southern and northern West Virginia. In Upshur County, rain totals exceeded 5 inches of rain, and a similar amount came down in Lewis County. In West Virginia, there are over 27,000 homes without electricity this morning, and Governor Patrick Morrisey has declared a state of emergency in all 55 counties, and he's asking for help from the federal government. The market sale is set for Friday at the Jackson County Junior Fair. Here's Teresa Bailey, 4-H program coordinator for Jackson County.
2: We're ready. 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There's lots of stuff that goes on. We enter all that. It's all ready when we get here, and we work all week entering weights and different information and getting everything in there ready for the sale. And
1: 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I'm Tom Sussman reporting for Vandalia News.
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0: 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Partly cloudy skies today. We'll see high temperatures top out near 78 degrees. Partly cloudy skies this evening. Overnight lows around 55. Sunny skies Thursday, highs near 78. Thursday night, partly cloudy. Overnight lows near 58. 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

93.1 FM, WJEH. There's Tracy Bird, T-Bird, and Friend Don't Take Her, She's All I Got. A great cover of a classic Johnny Paycheck song from many, many years ago. Took it to number one, he did. Also, it's all brought to you by your good friends at Holzer Health. How about this one from Lainey Wilson?

0: Superstar Country WJEH. There's Bailey Zimmerman and a Chevy Silverado on the Morning Howl, brought to you by your good friends at Holzer Health. You know, I have a head full of useless knowledge. I've been told that many, many times, okay? There, you know, people out there say, Tom, you're not as smart as you look. And I said, no, I'm not as dumb as I look, really, when you think about it. But I do know my history, okay? So get your history books out and check this out. 1862, President Abe Lincoln presented the preliminary draft of the Emancipation Proclamation to his cabinet. Aviator Wiley Post, back in 1933, completed his first solo flight around the world in 7 days, 18 hours, and 49 minutes, touching down at Floyd Bennett Field in New York. 1934, bank robber John Dillinger was shot and killed by federal agents outside the Biograph Theater in Chicago. 1942, the Nazis began the mass transport and deportation of Jews from the Warsaw Ghetto in the Treblinka extermination camp. Also, 1991, serial killer Jeffrey Dahmer was arrested in Milwaukee, Wisconsin, after a victim escaped and led police to his apartment. 2011, a tragic terror attack took place in Norway, where Anders Breivik detonated a bomb in Oslo and later opened fire at a youth retreat in Utøya, claiming at least 77 people. So there you go, folks. That's your day in history. So there you go. Now you know. We'll continue on with the show.
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0: 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We do, don't we? On the Morning Howl, brought to you here on Man in the Morning by your good friends at Holzer Health. Hey, if you haven't seen it already, let me tell you, it's beautiful. The new Court Street Commons in Pomeroy, okay? They've turned the fountain on. The fountain is now working. They turned it on Tuesday, and let me tell you, folks, it is absolutely gorgeous. So if you get a chance to go up there, check it out, okay? You're going to enjoy yourself. We got lots more of your favorite country on the way on The Morning Show.
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2: 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Licensed in Ohio and West Virginia, like a good neighbor, State Farm is there. Partly cloudy skies today. We'll see high temperatures top out near 78 degrees. Partly cloudy skies this evening. Overnight lows around 55. Sunny skies Thursday, highs near 78. Thursday night, partly cloudy. Overnight lows near 58. 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
6: Even though I'm a global health physician, I was Googling the word pandemic because I couldn't understand.
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0: 93.1 FM, Mr. Toby Keith. I ain't as good as I once was, but I'm as good once as I ever was, coincidentally. Hey, I want to invite you to stick around. We got lots more of your favorite country coming up 24-7 here on The Morning Howl, brought to you by your good friends at Holzer Health. Hey, you're invited to Family Fun Day, a back-to-school bash, coming up on Saturday, August 8th, 2 to 6 p.m. at the New Hope Nazarene Church in Middleport, right there off of General Hardinger Parkway. They're going to have all kinds of school supplies. They're going to have games. They're going to have food. They're going to have all kinds of family fun. So check them out, okay? School supplies for the next school year. That's going to do it for me. It's going to kick the plug out of the wall, pull the plug out of the bottle, or whatever you want to call it. For me, for another day, I'll be back with you on Thursday, and we'll do it all over again.
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7: The New Hope Church of the Nazarene in Middleport will host a Family Fun Day back-to-school event on Saturday, August 8th from 2 until 6 o'clock. 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
11: 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But some historians believe one of his most important decisions was to defeat a small but powerful enemy, insisting his soldiers be inoculated against smallpox. Washington knew the danger of smallpox, having survived his own bout with the disease in 1751. Smallpox could not only kill his soldiers, but also deter potential recruits who were scared about being infected. In 1776, John Adams complained that smallpox was 10 times more terrible than the enemy soldiers. Smallpox went from causing 17% of all army deaths before inoculation to just 1% afterward. Something to consider in this America 250 moment.
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0: For the Ohio River, 93.1. The Wolf. WJEH. Racine. Gallup Police. Pomeroy. Ravenswood. 93.1. 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
1: I'm Tom Sussman, and this is your Vandalia News Morning Report. The big story from yesterday was the rain and the wind. Many in our region are without power and are dealing with cleanup today, especially in southern and northern West Virginia. In Upshur County, rain totals exceeded 5 inches of rain, and a similar amount came down in Lewis County. In West Virginia, there are over 27,000 homes without electricity this morning, and Governor Patrick Morrisey has declared a state of emergency in all 55 counties, and he's asking for help from the federal government. The market sale is set for Friday at the Jackson County Junior Fair. Here's Teresa Bailey, 4-H program coordinator for Jackson County.
2: We're ready. 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
4: 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Licensed in Ohio and West Virginia, like a good neighbor, State Farm is there. Partly cloudy skies today. We'll see high temperatures top out near 78 degrees. Partly cloudy skies this evening. Overnight lows around 55. Sunny skies Thursday, highs near 78. Thursday night, partly cloudy. Overnight lows near 58. 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

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Weekend is winking at us. Here's Joe DiMessina, heads Carolina, tails California.

0: Being a country superstar ain't a bad life. Thomas Rhett and Jordan Davis, Brad Paisley, Lone Star, and Luke Combs coming up. NASCAR's taking us to Indy this weekend.
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We're just pure country. Oldies, new songs, and classics in between. The Wolf.

0: Be by you. That's the big man right there, Luke Combs. George Strait's checking the box, yes or no. Coming up next, kick off another set. You stay safe in this weather, all right, that we're having crisscrossing this country. It is fierce out there, whether it's a flood or a tornado, heat. We've got it all, right? You stay safe and take care of one another now.
1: 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Partly cloudy skies today. We'll see high temperatures top out near 78 degrees. Partly cloudy skies this evening. Overnight lows around 55. Sunny skies Thursday, highs near 78. Thursday night, partly cloudy. Overnight lows near 58. 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

0: Rocky Mountain Low right there. How about Alan? We love your big hat Jackson, a little bitty. Well, you hang tight because it's coming up next.
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6: 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Then say Car Ferry Land. 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
2: I'm Tom Sussman, and this is your Vandalia News Morning Report. The big story from yesterday was the rain and the wind. Many in our region are without power and are dealing with cleanup today, especially in southern and northern West Virginia. In Upshur County, rain totals exceeded 5 inches of rain, and a similar amount came down in Lewis County. In West Virginia, there are over 27,000 homes without electricity this morning, and Governor Patrick Morrissey has declared a state of emergency in all 55 counties, and he's asking for help from the federal government. The market sale is set for Friday at the Jackson County Junior Fair. Here's Teresa Bailey, 4-H program coordinator for Jackson County.
3: We're ready. 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
5: 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Partly cloudy skies today. We'll see high temperatures top out near 78 degrees. Partly cloudy skies this evening. Overnight lows around 55. Sunny skies Thursday, highs near 78. Thursday night, partly cloudy. Overnight lows near 58. 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
0: The Quad County's choice for country.

Here we go into another hour of your superstars of yesterday and today. We're going to do a Cadillac style with Sammy Kershaw. All right, Keith Urban on the way. And Ella Langley continues to break all kinds of records. We'll tell you all about that in just a little bit.

0: Ride into Indy this weekend with NASCAR. Check your local listings. All right, that was George Burge and Luke Bryan. Be her, Ella Langley, coming up in the next set. Her other song, She's in Texas, just tied Whitney and Mariah Carey for the longest time spent at number one with 14 weeks.
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0: Ella Langley and Be Her. Her other hit, She's in Texas. 14 straight weeks at number one, tying Mariah Carey and Whitney Houston for that slot right there. And I'm sure we're going for 20 straight weeks is what I'm saying, all right? Rodney Atkins, Restless Heart, John Pardee, coming up next.
1: 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Licensed in Ohio and West Virginia, like a good neighbor, State Farm is there. Partly cloudy skies today. We'll see high temperatures top out near 78 degrees. Partly cloudy skies this evening. Overnight lows around 55. Sunny skies Thursday, highs near 78. Thursday night, partly cloudy. Overnight lows near 58. 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

0: Boots off, John Party. Country music news is chow with you. Look at Ella Langley. Time, pop stars Mariah Carey and Whitney Houston for time spent on the charts at number one. 14 straight weeks for Jews in Texas. You got it. I think she's going for 2025. What do you say? All right, I'm backing her up on that one. Doug Stone coming up next. Superstars of yesterday and today. Happy Hump Day Wednesday.
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1: This is Stephen Figel with your Vandalia News. While investigating a complaint on South 3rd Street in the village of Racine, Meigs County Sheriff deputies arrested Timothy Coleman on an outstanding warrant. Also in Racine, Scott Orrs was taken into custody. Orrs has been charged with domestic violence. The West Virginia Attorney General issued a consumer alert regarding a free gas and grocery card mailer claiming that gas and grocery vouchers were being held in the name of the recipient. Recipients are instructed to pay a processing fee to obtain the cards. The AG recommends taking these precautions. Always be wary of any contest winnings, awards, or rewards, especially if you didn't enter. Never pay money to claim prizes, and never provide personal or financial information in response to unsolicited contact. And finally, Sikorsky's Riverway Grill in Racine will host a cruise and car show on Wednesday, August 5th.
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3: 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A good-looking forecast for the rest of the fair week in Jackson County, West Virginia. A mix of sun and clouds this afternoon. Highs near 78. Partly cloudy skies tonight. Lows near 55. Thursday, sunny. Highs near 78. Thursday night, partly cloudy, lows near 58. And Friday, cloudy skies, highs near 80 degrees. 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

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Oldies, new songs, and classics in between. The Wolf.

0: Ella and Morgan right there. And Can't Love You Anymore. Country music news. Looks like Morgan Wallen there is on track to have the highest grossing country tour of the year. And just to think, how many years ago did he step on American Idol? Wonder what would happen if he never did. Think about that for a second, all right? That really catapulted him into his stardom. David Nail coming up next. Jordan Davis as well.
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0: Turn this truck around. We ain't going there. We're going to Indy, all right, for the Brickyard 400 this weekend. Blake Shelton, Honey Bee for you and me. Kenny Chesney and Carry On and his new album coming out in September.
1: 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A good-looking forecast for the rest of the fair week in Jackson County, West Virginia. A mix of sun and clouds this afternoon. Highs near 78. Partly cloudy skies tonight. Lows near 55. Thursday, sunny. Highs near 78. Thursday night, partly cloudy, lows near 58. And Friday, cloudy skies, highs near 80 degrees. 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
3: 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Then say Car Ferry Land. 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

0: wait. I gotta tell you, I can hardly wait. Kenny Chesney, a new album. Yep, coming out in September, September 25th. Save the date, okay? Here's Luke Bryan and Karen Fairchild gonna duet Home Alone tonight. Superstars of yesterday and today is Cha. Thanks for being with us today and every day.
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1: This is Stephen Figuel with your Vandalia News. While investigating a complaint on South 3rd Street in the village of Racine, Meigs County Sheriff deputies arrested Timothy Coleman on an outstanding warrant. Also in Racine, Scott Orrs was taken into custody. Orrs has been charged with domestic violence. The West Virginia Attorney General issued a consumer alert regarding a free gas and grocery card mailer claiming that gas and grocery vouchers were being held in the name of the recipient. Recipients are instructed to pay a processing fee to obtain the cards. The AG recommends taking these precautions. Always be wary of any contest winnings, awards, or rewards, especially if you didn't enter. Never pay money to claim prizes, and never provide personal or financial information in response to unsolicited contact. And finally, Sikorsky's Riverway Grill in Racine will host a cruisin' car show on Wednesday, August 5th. The smoke keeps rolling at Pig and Chick's Barbecue. 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The smoke keeps rolling Friday, July 24th at Pig and Chick's Barbecue in Gallup Police with 93.1 The Wolf.
2: 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A good-looking forecast for the rest of the fair week in Jackson County, West Virginia. A mix of sun and clouds this afternoon. Highs near 78. Partly cloudy skies tonight. Lows near 55. Thursday, sunny. Highs near 78. Thursday night, partly cloudy, lows near 58. And Friday, cloudy skies, highs near 80 degrees. 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

carrying those legs, right? I wouldn't go to the gym with Carrie Underwood. I'd wait for her at the smoothie bar. She scares me. Here's Alan Jackson. Who's cheating who?

0: Don't tell on me. Jason Aldean, Tracy Byrd coming up next. A little taste of what you're going to get tomorrow on my show when we go back with Throwback Thursday. I'll even play you songs you put quarters in the jukebox for. What? Mm-hmm. Right here.
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8: During the Revolutionary War, George Washington made many important decisions to defeat the big, powerful British military. But some historians believe one of his most important decisions was to defeat a small but powerful enemy, insisting his soldiers be inoculated against smallpox. Washington knew the danger of smallpox, having survived his own bout with the disease in 1751. Smallpox could not only kill his soldiers, but also deter potential recruits who were scared about being infected. In 1776, John Adams complained that smallpox was 10 times more terrible than the enemy soldiers. Smallpox went from causing 17% of all army deaths before inoculation to just 1% afterward. Something to consider in this America 250 moment.
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Oldies, new songs, and classics in between. The

0: good to have him back on the charts. Kane Brown and Woman. Country music news. Apparently, there's some festival clashes, as they have said, on the Long Haul Festival that will feature Kane Brown and Kacey Musgraves. But apparently, I don't know, there's some kind of business going on there. We'll see how that one plays out. Josh Turner, Clay Walker, and Dan Ashay coming up next.
1: 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A good looking forecast for the rest of the fair week in Jackson County, West Virginia. A mix of sun and clouds this afternoon, highs near 78. Partly cloudy skies tonight, lows near 55. Thursday, sunny, highs near 78. Thursday night, partly cloudy, lows near 58. And Friday, cloudy skies, highs near 80 degrees. 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

0: Say so. Oh, love me them harmonies. Dan and Shay and Say So. Who needs you, baby? That's Clay Walker and Tracy Bird, the Watermelon Crawl, coming up next. Be careful where you spit them seeds. All a little taste, giving it a little taste, if you will, of what you'll hear tomorrow on my show. More from back in the day on Throwback Thursday. All right, same place, same time. Meet me here. We'll sing along together.
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0: WJEH. Racine. 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
2: This is Stephen Figel with your Vandalia News. While investigating a complaint on South 3rd Street in the village of Racine, Meigs County Sheriff deputies arrested Timothy Coleman on an outstanding warrant. Also in Racine, Scott Orrs was taken into custody. Orrs has been charged with domestic violence. The West Virginia Attorney General issued a consumer alert regarding a free gas and grocery card mailer claiming that gas and grocery vouchers were being held in the name of the recipient. Recipients are instructed to pay a processing fee to obtain the cards. The AG recommends taking these precautions. Always be wary of any contest winnings, awards, or rewards, especially if you didn't enter. Never pay money to claim prizes, and never provide personal or financial information in response to unsolicited contact. And finally, Sikorsky's Riverway Grill in Racine will host a cruise and car show on Wednesday, August 5th.
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4: 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A good-looking forecast for the rest of the fair week in Jackson County, West Virginia. A mix of sun and clouds this afternoon, highs near 78. Partly cloudy skies tonight, lows near 55. Thursday, sunny, highs near 78. Thursday night, partly cloudy, lows near 58. And Friday, cloudy skies, highs near 80 degrees. 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

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It's crazy. 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Here's Kenny, and I go back.

0: South of Sanity, Zach Top. As long as they have a Starbucks, all right? John Party, Brooks and Dunn, Shaboozy Jelly. How does that sound as Chaz wrapping up the show here, huh? Remember, tomorrow, Throwback Thursday. I know you like it because I dig out some good ones. Some that you boot scooted to back in the day, all right? Right here, same place, same time.
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0: is where we're going this weekend with the Brickyard 400. Chat with you, superstars of yesterday and today continue right here. And I've got Luke Bryan, Garth Brooks. How about that new tour he's going to be kicking off, huh? Just like the old days. Mm-hmm. And Bailey Zimmerman, Chevy Silverado. Okay, I'll get it out. Chevy Silverado. There you go. Coming up next.
1: 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A good looking forecast for the rest of the fair week in Jackson County, West Virginia. A mix of sun and clouds this afternoon, highs near 78, partly cloudy skies tonight, lows near 55. Thursday, sunny, highs near 78. Thursday night, partly cloudy, lows near 58. And Friday, cloudy skies, highs near 80 degrees. 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

0: I wish I could jump in a Chevy Silverado. I wish I could, but my little Toyota's waiting for me. All right, I have this thing for 20-some years. I kid you not. All right. Yeah, it gets me around where I need to be. All right, that's going to wrap it up for me. Ricochet Daddy's Money is up next. Chow reminding you tomorrow to meet me back here because we've got Throwback Thursday with all your favorites from, you know, memories, musical memories from back in the day, okay? You stay safe. Keep it locked right here. We got free music. No matter what time you're clocking into work, we got you covered right here. Superstars of yesterday and today.
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9: During the Revolutionary War, George Washington made many important decisions to defeat the big, powerful British military. But some historians believe one of his most important decisions was to defeat a small but powerful enemy, insisting his soldiers be inoculated against smallpox. Washington knew the danger of smallpox, having survived his own bout with the disease in 1751. Smallpox could not only kill his soldiers, but also deter potential recruits who were scared about being infected. In 1776, John Adams complained that smallpox was 10 times more terrible than the enemy soldiers. Smallpox went from causing 17% of all army deaths before inoculation to just 1% afterward. Something to consider in this America 250 moment.
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0: federal government is looking to open the Wayne National Forest in southeastern Ohio to fracking, with a lease sale scheduled for September. The Bureau of Land Management announced Friday that companies would be able to bid on oil and gas leases starting on September 15th. The lease would open up to 2,840 acres of the forest in Washington and Monroe counties for oil and gas extraction. The winning bidder would still have to secure permits, but it marks a major step towards drilling in the Buckeye State's only national forest. And while fracking offers cheap energy while providing jobs, it's been criticized for being linked to environmental issues and health risks to neighboring communities. Dave Miller, Vandalia News.
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2: 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A good-looking forecast for the rest of the fair week in Jackson County, West Virginia. A mix of sun and clouds this afternoon. Highs near 78. Partly cloudy skies tonight. Lows near 55. Thursday, sunny. Highs near 78. Thursday night, partly cloudy, lows near 58. And Friday, cloudy skies, highs near 80 degrees. 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

Well, back in the day, we played Blake Shelton of the Pistol Annies right here with the Catfish sliding back into your radio with Riley Green's brand new one coming up. Also, some Zach ready to go. Hey, let's get some Tim McGraw for you right here, right now.

Some stations are classic country. Some stations are new country. We're just pure country. Oldies, new songs, and classics in between. The Wolf.

0: Love it. Playing little homage there to the big dog daddy, Riley Green's new one. Of course, Toby Keith in there at the end here on a Wednesday, National Rat Catchers Day. All right. Also, National Hammock Day, Mango Day. Hope you're having a good Wednesday. Hang on, reloading, coming back with Shania Twain and some Morgan Wallen.
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0: Well, here's something you probably realized before. Study suggesting that speeding saves drivers surprisingly little time while increasing fuel cost and emissions. Researchers found the average trip was shortened by less than 1 minute while following the speed limit could collectively save millions of gallons of fuel and millions of dollars. Findings are based on an analysis of 120 million real-world trips across the U.S. Yeah, try and tell this to the morons who tailgate you at 90 miles an hour, right? There you go.
1: 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A good-looking forecast for the rest of the fair week in Jackson County, West Virginia. A mix of sun and clouds this afternoon. Highs near 78. Partly cloudy skies tonight. Lows near 55. Thursday, sunny. Highs near 78. Thursday night, partly cloudy. Lows near 58. And Friday, cloudy skies. Highs near 80 degrees. 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
3: 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Say Jeep Jeep three times. Then say Car Ferry Land. 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

0: The music you love and the information I think you crave. How about a new survey out finding that fellow passengers are often the biggest source of frustration during air travel, right? The most common complaints include armrest hogging, standing before it's time to exit, overly chatty seatmates, obviously boarding out of turn, and request to switch seats. The findings suggest that a little courtesy can go a long way toward making flights more enjoyable for everyone. In other words, drive instead of taking a plane, because what suggestions to then be courteous, probably not going to happen.
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saw the old man's face. Front page obituary. He was a millionaire. He left his fortune to some guy he barely knew. His kids were mad as hell.

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1: This is your Vandalia News. WCMH-TV in Columbus is reporting that the federal government is looking to open the Wayne National Forest in southeastern Ohio to fracking, with a lease sale scheduled for September. The Bureau of Land Management announced Friday that companies would be able to bid on oil and gas leases starting on September 15th. The lease would open up to 2,840 acres of the forest in Washington and Monroe counties for oil and gas extraction. The winning bidder would still have to secure permits, but it marks a major step towards drilling in the Buckeye State's only national forest. And while fracking offers cheap energy while providing jobs, it's been criticized for being linked to environmental issues and health risks to neighboring communities. Dave Miller, Vandalia News.
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0: good-looking forecast for the rest of the fair week in Jackson County, West Virginia. A mix of sun and clouds this afternoon. Highs near 78. Partly cloudy skies tonight. Lows near 55. Thursday, sunny. Highs near 78. Thursday night, partly cloudy. Lows near 58. And Friday, cloudy skies. Highs near 80 degrees. 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

Going back a few years for Keddie and the Cracker, you know when the sun goes down, things start heating up. Russell Dickerson coming up, Brad Paisley. This is for Diane checking in on the fish email. Here's Blackhawk.

0: Russell Dickerson and Happen to Me here with the Catfish Show cruising right along. Well, Home Depot has rolled out its, are you ready? 2026 Halloween collection online with products arriving in stores later in August. The 12-foot Skelly Skeleton is back, now packed with new tech that lets owners control its movements, customize sounds, and even speak through its using a Bluetooth. Wow. They're also adding new giant decorations, including an 11-foot tall mummy and an 8-foot animated plant monster. Wow. They have to get that Halloween stuff out really soon, don't they? So they can display the Christmas stuff, you know, like maybe first part of November. Good gosh, man. It's crazy, right?
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8: And when folks think about the fair, a lot of times they think about the agricultural exhibits, the cows, the pigs, the steers, but there's a whole nother group that do projects, and it's an exhibit hall. And can you tell me your name?
9: Teresa Bailey. I'm the 4-H program coordinator for Jackson County.
8: Now, Teresa, what all's in the exhibit hall? Because it's pretty amazing stuff.
9: The exhibit hall actually has all the 4-H non-livestock exhibits, and then we also have the FFA exhibitors. They exhibit their record books, and then we all have farm crops in that division, and then we have home arts as well in the exhibit hall.
8: Now, is there some produce again this year?
9: Yes, that's it. Under the FFA section up there, they have lots of produce this year in that section.
8: That always amazes me because I can't get stuff to grow the way these kids get it together.
9: Oh, me neither. I don't have much luck, but there's some really nice vegetables and different things up there.
8: So when people think of 4-H and they think of FFA, they may think of the animals. But you have just probably as many kids on the other side, too, don't you?
9: We do, and we really stress that because I have a lot of calls. People saying, well, we don't want to do an animal. Well, 4-H is more about than just doing a livestock animal. There's lots of different projects. I mean, there's about cats or dogs. There's cooking, you know, a lot of life skill, different type of projects. You know, cooking, sewing, canning, different things. There's also just hiking, going outdoors to getting the kids, you know, tree collection, you know, tree leaf collection, different things. There's several, anything for there's anybody, there's a project.
8: Now, a year or two ago, I was up at the state fair, and I saw some of the kids that had exhibited here, they had their projects at the state fair. How does that work?
9: Yes, so to be able to go to the state fair, they have to have a blue ribbon here, and then we look at the exhibit, and the exhibit, if we feel it's, you know, good enough to go to state fair, which usually our blue ribbons are perfectly, you know, great to go to state fair, so we take those down, they exhibit it, and then we pick them back up. They don't even have to go down. I take them down, we pick them up, bring them back, so it's just an opportunity for them to go and have something at the state fair. And, you know, if they can't make it down there, it's there for them.
8: But that says to them, I did well here in the county and I've been recognized and then can go to the state fair.
9: Yes, and they can sign up here till Thursday at noon for that. And then we collect those and take them down. It's just an extra little bonus for doing such a great job all year. You're getting a blue ribbon here, you know, you can move on and go to the state fair and get rewarded for what you do there as well.
8: Now, you're also kind of the registrar for the animal sale. Livestock sale.
9: Yes.
8: Are you ready for Friday?
9: Yeah, we're ready. We've been working extension office. I mean, I got two young ladies that help me. We enter like all the, you know, we have taggings and, you know, contract signing. There's lots of stuff that goes on. We enter all that. It's all ready when we get here, and we work all week entering weights and different information and getting everything in there ready for the sale. And Craig Canterbury and all of us, there's several people's involved. We all work together to make the sale happen with the program and everything, getting all the data in from the results and everything.
8: That new program makes it nice, doesn't it?
9: Yes. We've had it probably 8 years now. And used to be everything was just on Excel sheets. This program really makes it easier. We all can work together. Makes life, billing, everything a lot easier.
8: One other question for you. What's your favorite fair food?
9: I like let me see. That's a hard one. Probably funnel cake.
8: Okay. Yeah. Well, today is the funnel cake. Everybody I've talked to, except one guy, was like deep fried Oreo, and I had to tell him that he's kind of the outlier today.
9: Is he? Yeah, I like a good funnel cake. I usually have to have a funnel cake every fair.
8: All right. Well, if you're out and about and you're coming to the Jackson County Junior Fair, go over to the exhibit hall, look at the 4-H projects. They're amazing amount of work that the kids have put into those, just as much as people who may be raising animals. Again, this is all about the kids. That's why they call it the Junior Fair. And I think you'll be real impressed with what you see here at the Jackson County Junior Fair.
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Oldies, new songs, and classics in between. The Wolf.

0: Loving that debut for those two doing a song together. Corey Kent, Co-Wetzel. The guitar is rocking, of course. Rocky Mountain Low. George Burge and Luke Bryan have teamed up. Here's another great collaboration. New one called Ride, Ride, Ride. Also, Alabama's on the way. They're out on their kind of their Adios farewell tour. Yeah, this is it. They're done. They've been around a while. They've had such a great career. You know, another great country act star. Alan Jackson recently called it a career with his final concert in Nashville recently. That's supposed to be a TV special. I got to go Google that and see what that's going to be out. And I'll let us all know when we can watch that.
1: 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A good-looking forecast for the rest of the fair week in Jackson County, West Virginia. A mix of sun and clouds this afternoon. Highs near 78. Partly cloudy skies tonight. Lows near 55. Thursday, sunny. Highs near 78. Thursday night, partly cloudy, lows near 58. And Friday, cloudy skies, highs near 80 degrees. 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

0: Yeah, we got to ride tall in the saddle with the boys, Luke Bryan, George Burge, and your catfish hanging out with you right here, right now. Well, when doing your back-to-school shopping, if you've got kiddos ready to go back soon, make sure you don't forget the crayons and the crayon soda. Yeah, Jones Soda is teaming up with Crayola on a limited edition six-pack of sodas inspired by some of the crayon maker's most iconic colors. 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Because why not? And no, the sodas do not taste like crayons, all right? I'm sure many of my friends would buy this stuff as long as, you know, they figure it's a good mix with their vodka. 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
2: 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A good-looking forecast for the rest of the fair week in Jackson County, West Virginia. A mix of sun and clouds this afternoon. Highs near 78. Partly cloudy skies tonight. Lows near 55. Thursday, sunny. Highs near 78. Thursday night, partly cloudy, lows near 58. And Friday, cloudy skies, highs near 80 degrees. 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

Ah, Vince Gill. Boy, he's been busy the last year, year and a half, been doing, you know, doing the Eagles farewell tour deal out in Vegas. I think they're done. I think. Did you go see him? Oh, I did. Thanks for asking. I actually did. We weren't going to do it. We said, oh, what the heck? Let's spend the money. Anyway, saw them. Anyway, he's out. He's now out on the road doing his own thing. Trace Adkins now here as we move right along on this Wednesday.

0: enough.
1: Well, him and his wife decided to call it quits after 5 years. Yeah, sorry to hear that, but I know. Some marriages just don't work at a certain point. So that's one of the big divorces, along with, you know, Jelly Roll and his wife, Bunny. They separated earlier or filed for divorce earlier this year. It's a tough war. I think it'd be tough being a country star, rock star, movie star, and being married. I don't know. Maybe it's just me. Coming up, Lady A, Hal Ketchum, also some Ella Langley and Morgan Wallen here in a few.
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3: 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High school football season in West Virginia is right around the corner, and today we focus on the Wahama White Falcon defense. Wahama returns all-conference players in defensive back Trayvon Bierce and linebacker D'Angelo Thompson. We talked about that earlier with defensive coordinator Jody Roush. Trayvon Bierce said 9 interceptions last season. What does that do for you as far as just teams trying to go over the top?
4: Well, for one, there are some things we can do with him, things I've done with him. And a couple times he has asked me, he said, Coach, why are you switching me to this side? Coach, I'm used to playing on the other side. And I said, listen, we're trying to take something away from them because you're the threat. Sometimes you're going to have to play on the left. Sometimes you're going to have to play on the right. But it definitely makes teams think twice before throwing the deep ball on us.
3: And, Coach, you bring back D'Angelo Thompson. Defensively, he's just so versatile. Talk about what he gives the team.
4: He's definitely, I've said for years I try to have a coach on the field, and he definitely has fallen into that role. He and Jake Roberts shared that role a little bit last year. But I've always wanted a kid that knew what I wanted done, that paid attention when we did scouting reports, when we went through prep. My son kind of fell into that because he was in the car with me, and I'd bounce ideas. Hey, when they do this, here's what we're going to do. So he had to do that. Then Ben Withrow, he came in and did a great job. Same thing. That's what D'Angelo does. He makes sure that everybody is doing what they need to do. He has a responsibility that a lot of fans probably don't see, nor would they even understand, but he is what I call the coach on the field. If someone's lined up wrong, a lot of times it comes back on him. It's a lot of pressure, but he is so good at that, such a smart football-minded and smart classroom kid. He's such an asset to have out there. And to top it off, he's very physical.
3: Talking about Wahama defensive coordinator Jody Roush, well-renowned science teacher as well. Is there any science or math in football?
4: Oh, absolutely. Actually, Coach Barr, he just sent me a picture of a book the other day called The Physics of Football. And so, yeah, there's definitely a lot of science and math in it. Now, I try not to make kids think too much when they're on the field and get into that side of things. However, kid like D'Angelo that you mentioned, that's, also really good in the classroom, some of the others are as well. They kind of think that way when they play football, that especially the physics side of things, forces and angles and all of that. So, yeah, there is definitely some of that to it. One of the big things, pursuit angles. If you're not as fast as someone, that doesn't mean you can't make the tackle. You got to take the right angle to do so. And boy, we drill that and drill it. And for some kids, they catch on quickly, and some of them, they don't.
3: Can you be smart in the classroom but not on the field?
4: Oh, yeah. Yeah. I mean, I'm not going to mention players by name, that I feel kind of just let it go on the field and maybe play without giving a ton of thought to it. But, probably two of my other most physical players on defense, I you know, even though we coach and we go over, you know, here's what they're likely to do when they come out in this formation, you know, and we go through a lot of those things. I got a couple kids that they're just, you know, their ears are pinned back and they're just going. And I'll be honest, they make it work. So if they don't take on a blocker the way they should or they misread, I sometimes with some kids just have to have a ton of leeway if they make it work. Now, on the other side of that, if you're doing that and it's not working, then okay, we got to get back to okay, you got to do the right thing. So yeah, you can definitely do that. So
3: that's Wahama High School defensive coordinator Jody Roush on the Valley Today Sports Report, brought to you by Main Street Furniture and Flooring in Middleport.
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9: And when folks think about the fair, a lot of times they think about the agricultural exhibits, the cows, the pigs, the steers, but there's a whole nother group that do projects, and it's an exhibit hall. And can you tell me your name?
10: Teresa Bailey. I'm the 4-H program coordinator for Jackson County.
9: Now, Teresa, what all's in the exhibit hall? Because it's pretty amazing stuff.
10: The exhibit hall actually has all the 4-H non-livestock exhibits, and then we also have the FFA exhibitors. They exhibit their record books, and then we all have farm crops in that division, and then we have home arts as well in the exhibit hall.
9: Now, is there some produce again this year?
10: Yes, that's it. Under the FFA section up there, they have lots of produce this year in that section.
9: That always amazes me because I can't get stuff to grow the way these kids get it to grow.
10: Oh, me neither. I don't have much luck, but there's some really nice vegetables and different things up there.
9: So when people think of 4-H and they think of FFA, they may think of the animals. But you have just probably as many kids on the other side, too, don't you?
10: We do, and we really stress that because I have a lot of calls, people saying, well, we don't want to do an animal. Well, 4-H is more about than just doing a livestock animal. There's lots of different projects. I mean, there's about cats or dogs, there's cooking, you know, a lot of life skill, different type of projects, you know, cooking, sewing, canning, different things. There's also just hiking, going outdoors, to getting the kids, you know, tree collection, tree leaf collection, different things. There's several, anything for there's anybody, there's a project.
9: Now, a year or two ago, I was up at the state fair, and I saw some of the kids that had exhibited here, they had their projects at the state fair. How does that work?
10: Yes, so to be able to go to the state fair, they have to have a blue ribbon here. And then we look at the exhibit, and the exhibit, if we feel it's, you know, good enough to go to state fair, which usually our blue ribbons are perfectly, you know, great to go to state fair. So we take those down, they exhibit it, and then we pick them back up. They don't even have to go down. I take them down, we pick them up, bring them back. So it's just an opportunity for them to go and have something at the state fair. And, you know, if they can't make it down there, it's there for them.
9: But that says to them, I did well here in the county, and I've been recognized, and then can go to the state fair.
10: Yes, and they can sign up here till Thursday at noon for that, and then we collect those and take them down. It's just an extra little bonus for doing such a great job all year, getting a blue ribbon here. You know, you can move on and go to the state fair and get rewarded for what you do there as well.
9: Now, you're also kind of the registrar for the animal sale. Livestock sale.
10: Yes.
9: Are you ready for Friday?
10: Yeah, we're ready. We've been working extension office. I mean, I got two young ladies to help me. We enter like all the, you know, we have taggings and, you know, contract signing. There's lots of stuff that goes on. We enter all that. It's all ready when we get here, and we work all week entering weights and different information and getting everything in there ready for the sale. And Craig Canterbury and all of us, several people's involved. We all work together to make the sale happen with the program and everything, getting all the data in from the results and everything.
9: That new program makes it nice, doesn't it?
10: Yes. We've had it probably 8 years now. And used to be everything was just on Excel sheets. This program really makes it easier. We all can work together. Makes life, billing, everything a lot easier.
9: One other question for you. What's your favorite fair food?
10: I like the, let me see. That's a hard one. Probably funnel cake.
9: Funnel cake? Yeah. Well, today is the funnel cake. Everybody I've talked to, except one guy, was like deep fried Oreo, and I had to tell him that he's kind of the outlier today.
10: Is he? Yeah, I like a good funnel cake. I usually have to have a funnel cake every fair.
9: All right, well, if you're out and about and you're coming to the Jackson County Junior Fair, go over to the exhibit hall, look at the 4-H projects. They're amazing amount of work that the kids have put into those, just as much as people who may be raising animals. Again, this is all about the kids. That's why they call it the Junior Fair. And I think you'll be real impressed with what you see here at the Jackson County Junior Fair.
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0: brunette. That is Tucker Wetmore. My name is Catfish. How you guys doing? Let's check it out here. Looking for romance while picking out groceries? Huh? Those that are looking for love, some supermarkets, get this, in Finland, are making it a little easier. A social media post is drawing attention to a special pink shopping basket, which translates, oh, I see, they shop with a basket that translates to single basket that's written on the side. Shoppers who carry one are signaling that they are single and open to meeting someone while they shop. Oh, that's interesting. The idea offers a low-tech alternative to dating apps, no profiles, no swiping, just a visual cue that says, feel free to say hello. I don't know, what if a creep shows up? Anyway, I wonder if they're going to start doing that in America, huh? Nothing like finding love at a participating Walmart, supermarket, or, you know, wherever.
1: 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A good looking forecast for the rest of the fair week in Jackson County, West Virginia. A mix of sun and clouds this afternoon, highs near 78. Partly cloudy skies tonight, lows near 55. Thursday, sunny, highs near 78. Thursday night, partly cloudy, lows near 58. And Friday, cloudy skies, highs near 80 degrees. 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
4: During the Revolutionary War, George Washington made many important decisions to defeat the big, powerful British military, but some historians believe one of his most important decisions was to defeat a small but powerful enemy, insisting his soldiers be inoculated against smallpox. Washington knew the danger of smallpox, having survived his own bout with the disease in 1751. Smallpox could not only kill his soldiers, but also deter potential recruits who were scared about being infected. In 1776, John Adams complained that smallpox was 10 times more terrible than the enemy soldiers. Smallpox went from causing 17% of all army deaths before inoculation to just 1% afterward. Something to consider in this America 250 moment.
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0: saw more collaborations in the country music world more often, and they sound great. They've really done a bunch over the last several years. Ella Langley, Morgan Wallen, that is the latest big one called I Can't Love Ya Anymore. And you know what? I got more collaborations coming up here in just a few. You know I do. Hang on. For example, are you ready? We're going to do some Luke Combs and you know who. Corey Kent and Co. Wetzel, Rocky Mountain Low, in just a bit.
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5: This is your Vandalia News. WCMH-TV in Columbus is reporting that the federal government is looking to open the Wayne National Forest in southeastern Ohio to fracking, with a lease sale scheduled for September. The Bureau of Land Management announced Friday that companies would be able to bid on oil and gas leases starting on September 15th. The lease would open up to 2,840 acres of the forest in Washington and Monroe counties for oil and gas extraction. The winning bidder would still have to secure permits, but it marks a major step towards drilling in the Buckeye State's only national forest. And while fracking offers cheap energy while providing jobs, it's been criticized for being linked to environmental issues and health risks to neighboring communities. Dave Miller, Vandalia News.
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7: 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High school football season in West Virginia is right around the corner, and today we focus on the Wahama White Falcon defense. Wahama returns all-conference players in defensive back Trayvon Bierce and linebacker D'Angelo Thompson. We talked about that earlier with defensive coordinator Jody Roush. Trayvon Bierce had 9 interceptions last season. What does that do for you as far as just teams trying to go over the top?
8: Well, for one, there are some things we can do with him, things I've done with him. And a couple times he has asked me, he said, Coach, why are you switching me to this side? Coach, I'm used to playing on the other side. And I said, listen, we're trying to take something away from them because you're the threat. Sometimes you're going to have to play on the left. Sometimes you're going to have to play on the right. But it definitely makes teams think twice before throwing the deep ball on us.
7: And, Coach, you bring back D'Angelo Thompson. Defensively, he's just so versatile. Talk about what he gives the team.
8: He's definitely, I've said for years I try to have a coach on the field, and he definitely has fallen into that role. He and Jake Roberts shared that role a little bit last year. But, I've always wanted a kid – that knew what I wanted done, that paid attention when we did scouting reports, you know, when we went through prep. You know, my son kind of fell into that because he was in the car with me, and I'd bounce ideas. Hey, when they do this, here's what we're going to do. So he had to do that. Then Ben Withrow, he came in and did an

0: There, actually, Coach Barr, he just sent me a picture of a book the other day called The Physics of Football. And so, yeah, there's definitely a lot of science and math in it. Now, I try not to make kids think too much when they're on the field and get into that side of things. However, kid like, you know, like D'Angelo that you mentioned, that's, you know, also really good in the classroom, you know, some of the others are as well. You know, they kind of think that way when they play football, you know, that, especially the physics side of thing, you know, forces and angles and all of that. So, yeah, there is definitely some of that to it. One of the big things, pursuit angles, you know, if you're not as fast as someone, that doesn't mean you can't make the tackle. You got to take the right angle to do so. And boy, we drill that and drill it. And for some kids, they catch on quickly and some of them, they don't.
1: Can you be smart in the classroom, but not on the field?
0: Oh, yeah. Yeah. I mean, and I'm not going to mention players by name, that I feel kind of just let it go on the field and maybe play without given a ton of thought to it. But, you know, probably two of my other most physical players on defense, I, you know, even though we coach and we go over, you know, here's what they're likely to do when they come out in this formation, you know, and we go through a lot of those things. I got a couple kids that they're just, you know, their ears are pinned back and they're just going, and I'll be honest, they make it work. So if they don't take on a blocker the way they should, or they misread, I sometimes with some kids just have to have a ton of leeway if they make it work. Now, on the other side of that, if you're doing that and it's not working, then okay, we got to get back to, okay, you got to do the right thing. So yeah, you can definitely do that. So
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0: Well, Mom, Dad, if you got the kiddos ready to wrap up back-to-school shopping is getting more expensive, unfortunately. New research shows that many moms and dads are taking on debt to cover the costs. According to a new survey of 1,000 adults, more than half, 58%, already have credit card debt. 45% expect to take on more to pay for the supplies and things their kids need for school. About half, 49%, admit they expect to sacrifice family essentials. What, like groceries or other bills, to be able to pay for back-to-school needs? Well, it looks like those people have to cut spending on cheap, you know, stuff from Temu or Amazon, or stop buying Air Jordan shoes for the kids, you know, for your boy at $800 a pair. That would help.
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6: And when folks think about the fair, a lot of times they think about the agricultural exhibits, the cows, the pigs, the steers. But there's a whole other group that do projects, and it's an exhibit hall. And can you tell me your name?
7: Teresa Bailey. I'm the 4-H program coordinator for Jackson County.
6: Now, Teresa, what all's in the exhibit hall? Because it's pretty amazing stuff.
7: The exhibit hall actually has all the 4-H non-livestock exhibits, and then we also have the FFA exhibitors. They exhibit their record books, and then we all have farm crops in that division, and then we have home arts as well in the exhibit hall.
6: Now, is there some produce again this year?
7: Yes, that's it. Under the FFA section up there, they have lots of produce this year in that section.
6: That always amazes me because I can't get stuff to grow the way these kids get it to grow. Oh,
7: me neither. I don't have much luck, but there's some really nice vegetables and different things up there.
6: So when people think of 4-H and they think of FFA, they may think of the animals. But you have just probably as many kids on the other side, too, don't you?
7: We do, and we really stress that because I have a lot of calls, people saying, well, we don't want to do an animal. Well, 4-H is more about than just doing a livestock animal. There's lots of different projects. I mean, there's about catch your dogs, there's cooking, you know, a lot of life skill, different type of projects, you know, cooking, sewing, canning, different things. There's also just hiking, going outdoors to getting the kids, you know, tree collection, you know, tree leaf collection, different things. There's several, anything for there's anybody, there's a project.
6: Now, a year or two ago, I was up at the state fair, and I saw some of the kids that had exhibited here, they had their projects at the state fair. How does that work?
7: Yes, so to be able to go to the state fair, they have to have a blue ribbon here, and then we look at the exhibit, and the exhibit, if we feel it's, you know, good enough to go to state fair, which usually our blue ribbons are perfectly, you know, great to go to state fair, so we take those down, they exhibit it, and then we pick them back up. They don't even have to go down. I take them down, we pick them up, bring them back, so it's just an opportunity for them to go and have something at the state fair, and, you know, if they can't make it down there, it's there for them.
6: But that says to them, I did well here in the county and I've been recognized and then can go to the state fair.
7: Yes, and they can sign up here till Thursday at noon for that. And then we collect those and take them down. It's just an extra little bonus for doing such a great job all year. You know, getting a blue ribbon here, you know, you can move on and go to state fair and get rewarded for what you do there as well.
6: Now, you're also kind of the registrar for the animal sale, livestock sale.
7: Yes.
6: Are you ready for Friday?
7: Yeah, we're ready. We've been working extension office. I mean, I've got two young ladies that help me. We enter, like, all the, you know, we have taggings and, you know, contract signing. There's lots of stuff that goes on. We enter all that. It's all ready when we get here. And we work all week entering weights and different information and getting everything in there ready for the sale. And Craig Canterbury and all of us, several people's involved. We all work together to make the sale happen with the program and everything, getting all the data in from the results and everything.
6: That new program makes it nice, doesn't it?
7: Yes. We've had it probably 8 years now, and used to be everything was just on Excel sheets. This program really makes it easier. We all can work together. It makes life, billing, everything a lot easier.
6: One other question for you. What's your favorite fair food?
7: I like let me see. That's a hard one. Probably funnel cake.
6: Okay. Yeah. Well, today is the funnel cake. Everybody I've talked to, except one guy, was like deep fried Oreo, and I had to tell him that he's kind of the outlier today.
7: Is he? Yeah, I like a good funnel cake. I usually have to have a funnel cake every fair.
6: All right, well, if you're out and about and you're coming to the Jackson County Junior Fair, go over to the exhibit hall, look at the 4-H projects. They're amazing amount of work that the kids have put into those, just as much as people who may be raising animals. Again, this is all about the kids. That's why they call it the Junior Fair. And I think you'll be real impressed with what you see here at the Jackson County Junior Fair.
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We're just pure country. Oldies, new songs, and classics in between. The Wolf.

0: girl.
1: Wow, this is really interesting. This new study out of University of Arizona say that we are speaking about 3,000 fewer words each day compared to less than two decades ago. You know why? We're all texting and emailing. We're not. Anyway, between 2005 and 2018, researchers found the average number of daily spoken words dropped from 16,000 to around 13,000. I'm speechless.
2: Oh,
1: we're talking 3,000 fewer words each day, but we're making up for it by eating 3,000 more calories each day. Ah, who talks more, men or women? The numbers show that women do speak slightly more on average, about 13,300 words per day compared to the dudes, 11,950. And now if you factor out talking heads on all the news channels, the average number of words we speak each day drops to about 18. All right, I'll shut up.
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4: 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A good-looking forecast for the rest of the fair week in Jackson County, West Virginia. A mix of sun and clouds this afternoon. Highs near 78. Partly cloudy skies tonight. Lows near 55. Thursday, sunny. Highs near 78. Thursday night, partly cloudy. Lows near 58. And Friday, cloudy skies. Highs near 80 degrees. 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

0: Kane Brown and Woman. Yeah, I love it. Brand new one from Mr. Kane. Well, let's check it out. Forget those productivity stats you've heard. A surprising number of workers admit they've spent time looking busy instead of actually being productive at work. Uh-oh. Study survey finds that 66% of employees and 73% of managers have faked working, like I'm doing right now. Researchers estimate the average worker spends about 5 to 6 hours a week maintaining the appearance of being busy, adding up to nearly 7 full work weeks each year. Gen Z is the biggest culprit. Wow. Let's hear for the slackers. Hey, slackers, you better be careful. You know, you could lose your job to a robot. 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

dad broke down and finally shaved the most sideburns off. I took the stickers off of my Rubik's Cube, watched MTV all afternoon. 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

Third Rate Romance. Ah, the great Sammy Kershaw. That's how we do it back in the day. We pull out some greats like that. Then we play new Nashville music freshness like Dan and Shay coming up, Zach Top. Right now, here's early Jason Aldean.

0: Well, what do you think about this? Analytical thinking. Ooh, that's tough. Tops the list is the most important job skill today, according to a new research poll out and study. The World Economic Forum's Future of Jobs 2025 report ranks the most important job skill based on surveys from 1,100 companies around the world. Number two on the list is resilience. Does that pay good? Then flexibility, and then agility. Right.
1: You think you're smart, don't you?
0: Well, maybe. Followed by leadership and social influence. I mean, you need all this stuff to get a job nowadays. Are you listening? Good thing I'm not looking, especially with that thinking thing, analytical thing. I can't think straight sometimes.
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0: say so. Brand new Dan and Shay here at first with the catfish hanging out with you here. Thompson Square, Zach Top on the way here on this Wednesday. Start thinking about some weekend plans, huh? Boy, can you believe it? For the back to school kiddos, that's coming up. Then, of course, we got Labor Day, pumpkin spice coming up in the. We're start talking about that. Hey, did you hear that you can start buying Halloween stuff online at Home Depot's website? It's like, come on. It's the middle of July, people. Oh, well.
1: 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Rivers Health, close, compassionate, comprehensive. Some clouds this evening giving way to mainly clear skies. Overnight tonight, lows near 55 degrees. Thursday, sunny skies, highs topping out near 77 degrees. Thursday evening, partly cloudy, overnight lows near 57. And Friday, partly cloudy skies in the morning, becoming overcast in the afternoon, highs near 79 degrees. 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

0: South of Sanity, there you go. Zach Top right here with the catfish. Hang it out. Hang on. I'm reloading. Shenandoah coming up. Bailey Zimmerman, something you'd like to add to it, hit me up. CraigCatfishCountry@gmail.com.
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She was storming through the house that day, and I could tell she was leaving. 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